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0: the morning pick, I mean, kick you up you need. James Raby in the morning. Awesome 98. Lubbock's greatest hits of the 80s and 90s.
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6: 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Lubbock's greatest hits of the 80s and 90s.
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2: Your Lubbock South Plains weather forecast is temperatures on this Friday evening are still in the mid upper 90s through midnight, as temperatures around midnight dropping into the middle to upper 70s. A couple of thunder showers may cool off some locations, but nevertheless, a hot day again on Saturday with a high temperature of 100 degrees. The weather is brought to you by Sonic and the Sonic Refreshers with the K-Max Storm Team and meteorologist Ron Roberts.
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2: Your Lubbock South Plains weather forecast is temperatures on this Friday evening are still in the mid to upper 90s through midnight. As temperatures around midnight dropping into the middle to upper 70s. A couple of thunder showers may cool off some locations, but nevertheless, a hot day again on Saturday with a high temperature of 100 degrees. The weather is brought to you by Sonic and the Sonic Refreshers with the K-Max Storm Team and meteorologist Ron Roberts.
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1: Your Lubbock South Plains weather forecast is temperatures on this Friday evening are still in the mid upper 90s through midnight. As temperatures around midnight dropping into the middle to upper 70s. A couple of thunder showers may cool off some locations, but nevertheless, a hot day again on Saturday with a high temperature of 100 degrees. The weather is brought to you by Sonic and the Sonic Refreshers from the K-Max Storm Team and meteorologist Ron Roberts.
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2: Your Lubbock South Plains weather forecast is temperatures on this Friday evening are still in the mid upper 90s through midnight. As temperatures around midnight dropping into the middle to upper 70s. A couple of thundershowers may cool off some locations, but nevertheless, a hot day again on Saturday with a high temperature of 100 degrees. The weather is brought to you by Sonic and the Sonic Refreshers from the KMAX Storm Team and meteorologist Ron Roberts.
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0: 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Eight. 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James Raby in the morning. Awesome 98. Lubbock's greatest hits of the 80s and 90s.
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1: Your Lubbock South Plains weather forecast is temperatures on this Friday evening are still in the mid to upper 90s through midnight. As temperatures around midnight dropping into the middle to upper 70s. A couple of thunder showers may cool off some locations, but nevertheless, a hot day again on Saturday with a high temperature of 100 degrees. The weather is brought to you by Sonic and the Sonic Refreshers from the K-Max Storm Team and meteorologist Ron Roberts.
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morning. My name is James Raby, and coming up in the Raby Shop, that's two songs away, the lottery ticket with a winner, but the plan to pocket it

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2: Doughheads in the news.
0: That's right. The rabies shot is about a Walmart employee who's accused of trying to give herself the employee discount on someone else's lottery ticket. An elderly customer came to the store to cash a winning Florida lottery ticket worth $2,700. Apparently, the cashier said, "Oh, that's too big to pay out at the store. Here's how you get it." But she didn't give him back the ticket or receipt he needed to actually claim the prize. Customer realized that later on, went back, they checked the surveillance video, and our doughhead was seen folding the winning ticket and putting it in her uniform vest pocket. And deputy said, "What's going on?" She says, "Oh, I got distracted." I got distracted. And for $2,700, I'm sorry, that's not enough money to steal.

0: to get arrested for, to have a record for. $2,700. Yeah, it might solve a short-term problem, but it's like people that embezzle and get caught after $500. Don't get caught and don't do it unless you're going to get millions of dollars and can throw it in a bank somewhere where no one will ever find it until you get out of jail 15 years later. It's the only time it's worth it. And even then,
1: Lubbock's great.

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1: No, tell me about it.
0: CHR is sporty, ready for the scene. Tackle city streets like it ain't no thing.
2: All right, we're doing this.
0: 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You're off the beaten path, see nature, hear the breeze. This family's got what you need. 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
1: Get an all-electric vehicle that gets you. Toyota, let's go places.
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0: happens that bugs you, let us know. But here's the deal. I have one. My name is James Raby. Thanks for listening. And my Monday moan is when my pants are too long, so the heel of my shoe keeps grabbing the pants and trying to trip me. Which I'm not saying it happened all Sunday morning at church, but it might have happened all Sunday morning at church. On the way, what would you put in a take a little bit of the U.S. home with you to go kit?
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6: Your Lubbock South Plains weather forecast for temperatures on this Monday afternoon. The temperatures will reach 98 degrees. Clouds will form and scattered showers and thunderstorms will form by the afternoon and even into the evening with a 40% chance for thunderstorms. The temperatures drop in the lower 70s. Some thunderstorms could be strong. And on Tuesday, 93 degrees with a chance for thunderstorms. 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From the KMAX Storm Team, I'm meteorologist Ron Roberts.
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0: what goes into a Take the U.S. Home With You starter kit? Hi, it's James Raby. And on Friday, we talked about this. We talked about how Kraft has put together TSA-friendly ranch dressing because Europeans are loving the ranch dressing and they're getting caught with giant bottles of ranch in their take-home, which is kind of weird to think that it's not already over there. But I thought what we need is a starter kit. I gave you the million-dollar idea, and over the weekend, I got so many awesome ideas. Obviously, you got to have the ranch dressing, the national sauce. I don't know. Dip it and see what happens, right? But also barbecue sauce, peanut butter. Giant reusable cup. Very good idea. That was from Randy in Abilene. He said, Stanley, Yeti, Bucky's, gas station, tanker mug, something big enough to hydrate a minor league soccer team. Yes, or cricket, because they play cricket over there. A bag of shredded cheese. Pretty good idea. Hot sauce. Doesn't mean to be the hottest. I have no idea what their taste buds will handle. But like that Chihui, another one with a little wooden top, that one. Mac and cheese. Well, they have mac and cheese already. Macaroni cheese, they call it. A bottle of ibuprofen from Costco. Yes. Yes. Apparently over there, they can only get them in 100 count. And at Costco, you know, you can get, 6,433. What else would you throw on that list? Feel free to keep adding them. We're going to talk about it a little later this morning, like around 8:15. It's James Raby in the morning.
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1: There's no reason to say it when the sound of chrome, steel, and a legendary V-twin says it for you. 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
1: What a fantastic idea. And so many already have. From Melissa in the 509. She is annoyed by people who show up way too early, act like they're being polite, but sometimes it's just late in the other direction. She says, if I invite you to my house at 7, please do not ring the doorbell at 6:25 while I'm still vacuuming, changing clothes, yelling at the dog, and pretending my house always looks like adults live here. Yeah, I agree 100%. I don't have time to take care of you. I just don't. Derek in the 701, people who visit somewhere and immediately get mad that it does not work like the place they came from. You can absolutely criticize America's car-dependent mess if you'd like to. A lot of us do. We know. We live here. We're not defending the 8-lane nightmare road by the stadium like it's a national treasure, but walking down an interstate to prove a point is not travel confidence. It's a bad idea with shoes on. Did you use AI to write that? Because it kind of sounds like that. But I totally agree. You know, it's absolutely cool to have opinions, right? And maybe you think it's awful that we can't walk everywhere. And quite frankly, a lot of us would love to be able to walk everywhere. But it grinds our gears when all you do is complain about it. Like, we can change it or something. Rachel on the 337. The vegetarian tax is real. It makes no sense. I didn't get this until I read further. My kid doesn't eat meat, so sometimes at a fast food place, the only option is ordering a burger with no burger. Fine. We'll work with what we got. But then you remove the meat, add lettuce and tomato, and somehow the sandwich costs more? Well, I don't know what you're doing. That sucks. More Monday Moans? Yes, for the customer service world in just about 20 minutes. Get them in now.
0: Lubbock's greatest.

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0: typically have a Monday moment, but I do today. It's when your pants are too long. 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Hey, it's James Raby in the morning. 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
3: Your Lubbock South Plains weather forecast with temperatures on this Monday afternoon. The temperatures will reach 98 degrees. Clouds will form and scattered showers and thunderstorms will form by the afternoon and even into the evening with a 40% chance for thunderstorms. The temperatures drop in the lower 70s. Some thunderstorms could be strong. And on Tuesday, 93 degrees with a chance for thunderstorms. Weather brought to you by Sonic and the Sonic Refreshers. From the KMAX Storm Team, I'm meteorologist Ron Roberts.
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0: Eric doesn't want you to get mad. Eric does not want you to get mad when you're checking into his hotel, so his Monday moan is something very important to listen to.
1: 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Moanin'.
0: So Eric in the 970 says, I work at a hotel. My Monday moan is people who book through some random third-party site, then yell at the front desk because the room type isn't what they thought they reserved. I can see the reservation. I can't see whatever dream you clicked on at midnight. And that's exactly the way it is. I've used a lot of third-party apps in my life. And, you know, looking at the rooms, oh, I will get the king suite with the super hot tub and the four-string quartet. But don't. If you're looking to save money, it might work if you're willing to accept any hotel room you can get. But if you want to be able to change stuff and have stuff fixed, you got to go through the hotel. Stephanie in the 218, my Monday moan is being short-staffed and still expected to act like nothing is different. Nobody wants to work anymore. We're standing right in front of you working. Word up, Stephanie. What up now, baby? Won't you tell me you're going to love me forever? Matt in the 509, I work drive-through. My Monday moan is people who start ordering from the passenger seat, the back seat, and somehow the trunk. I don't know how people don't know this, but if you're in person talking to someone, or if you're in a drive-thru, one person speaks, at least one person at a time. Better if just one person speaks. That's all. It's very simple. How did we not know this? Well, we didn't know how to wash our hands during COVID either, so I guess, you know, people always have a chance to learn. And Danielle in the 325, my Monday moan is customers who say, I know you're closed, but I know you're closed. That's the end of the sentence. Goodbye.
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build the Take the U.S. Home With You starter kit. What goes into it? Obviously, ranch dressing. We'll talk more about it coming up at 8:15. Good morning. It's James Raby in the morning.

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Good morning. 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

0: coming for the World Cup. Love Ranch trying to take it home in their carry-ons, big bottles, and they're getting caught, and they have to throw it out, and they're sad about that. And I was thinking, you know, what if we had a take the USA home with you starter kit? What if we had one of those? I mentioned this on Friday, and you have just been nothing but amazing about it. So take the U.S. home with you starter kit. Things that you say have to be there. And this is based on the votes. How many people said what, right? Well, ranch dressing, number one. It's the national sauce. Barbecue follows very quickly. Then peanut butter, which I think is fair. That's in the starter kit. And these are all just little packets so they can try the USA. A giant reusable cup. Well, okay, this got to be a big one, I guess. That's not a packet. Because, yes, whether it's a Stanley, a Yeti, a Bucky's, a Quick Trip, whatever, those tankers, we need them to, you know, water the baseball team. Oh, let's see what else. Hot sauce. Yeah, but which hot sauce? That's a hard one. Is it going to be Tabasco? That's not my favorite. I like the Chalooey or Chahooey or whatever it is with the little wooden top. Definitely a gigantic bottle of ibuprofen from Costco. A gigantic bottle. Because if we're in the Europe-ish world, you can't get a giant bottle. You can only buy, like, I think 100 tops. So, stock up! We do everything supersize here. A pumpkin spice item, sure, if we want them to hate us. A pack of Solo cups, maybe a live, laugh, love sign. What else? A frozen pizza. Nah, they have to have frozen pizzas over there. They just have to. But definitely an American flag toothpick. A lot of folks were like on social media, it's so cool you guys have your flag all over the place. You betcha. So here's an American flag toothpick to stick in your club sandwich.
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Lubbock South Plains weather forecast for temperatures on this Monday afternoon. The temperatures will reach 98 degrees. Clouds will form and scattered showers and thunderstorms will form by the afternoon and even into the evening with a 40% chance for thunderstorms. The temperatures drop in the lower 70s. Some thunderstorms could be strong. And on Tuesday, 93 degrees with a chance for thunderstorms. 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From the KMAC Storm Team, I'm meteorologist Ron Roberts.

0: the USA Home with your starter kit. I got to tell you, stop for a second. Stop. That's a million-dollar idea I gave you, but you got to stop. I got something to add to it. Good morning. It's James Raby in the morning, and we didn't do regions. You got to consider regions. You could sell kits based on where you're from, so you can take a little bit of the Midwest home with you. And not only would it have tater tots in it, but also maybe a casserole dish so they could make their very own casseroles, their very own hot dishes. In the South, you got to have some kind of sweet tea in the kit. In Texas, you got to have a brisket rub. In the Pacific Northwest, you got to include a coffee snob in there. I know they have those everywhere, but I think in the Pacific Northwest, they're especially powerful. In the Northeast, bagels of some sort. Southwest, salsa that can hurt you. And maybe in Florida, sunscreen and a story nobody believes. What do you think? Think that'll work out? I think so. And I don't know if you could pack snow somehow or the Great Lakes, because that'd also be good.
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Hey, thanks for joining me for the James Raby in the Morning Show today. The shindig is over, so it's time to wrap it up with my brother-in-law's joke of the day. That's Roger in Fort Collins. Teacher, please give me a sentence using these three words: defense, defeat, and detail. The student said, when a dog jumps over defense, defeat go first, then detail.

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This is Awesome 98. Online, people are sharing the most overrated things that people claim to love, but they found they weren't worth it, like hoverboards. Yeah, definitely not worth it. I would fall right on my butt. Attending NFL games was another. You got to pay for parking, etc.

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0: 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There's good taste, bad taste, and then James's taste. James Raby in the morning. Awesome 98. Lubbock's greatest hits of the 80s and 90s.
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Wake up with rabies shots every morning at 6:15 on Awesome 98. It's the Doughheads in the News Report, the craziest, dumbest people making headlines so you can feel a little smarter about your own day.

Lubbock's home of the 80s and 90s. We're awesome. 98. For some reason, this song always reminds me of that old shampoo commercial. If you know, you know. It's REO Speedwagon.

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of the 80s and 90s. This is Awesome 98. It's almost the 4th of July, according to a new survey. I'm going to run down the best cities in America to celebrate, according to this thing anyway, coming up right around 10:30.

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Lubbock's home of the 80s and 90s. This is Awesome 98. You know, I don't know if I agree with this at all. I'm Sarah Sullivan. According to Wallet Hub, they do an annual list of the best and worst places to celebrate the 4th of July. This year's best city is Las Vegas to celebrate our independence. While the worst is Garland, Texas. Come on now. I do not agree.

Looking for more bang to your Independence Day weekend? We'll head to Buffalo Springs Lake on Friday, July 3rd for the biggest fireworks show in West Texas. 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
1: It's just after 11 o'clock. I'm Sarah Sullivan. Thank you for working with me. It makes my day fly by when I know you're there. Hopefully I do the same for you. See you, me and Prince.

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1: Hey, it's Renee Raven, and did you know that the floral department at United and Market Street sources local flowers for their arrangements? It's true. It's part of the reason why their bouquets are so fresh, they last so long, and they smell so good. I always take time during my shopping trips to stop by the floral department because it's so beautiful, and flowers are such a wonderful way to show people that you truly care. From perfect peonies to radiant roses, sunshiny sunflowers, and darling daisies, head to United and Market Street.

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Awesome 98. Two siblings from North Carolina just had a life-changing win after using their family's birthdays to play the lottery. The numbers matched all five white balls, earning them a prize of $25,000 a year for life. Cool! They said it was even more amazing since the winning numbers were all special to them. They plan to use the money for bills, home repairs, and a new car.

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Wake up with rabies shots every morning at 6:15 on Awesome 98. It's the Doughheads in the News Report. 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

12 noon. How you doing, friend? I mentioned this earlier. People are sharing things that are overrated that other people seem to love. And somebody said cookies.

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1: Since it's lunchtime, it's appropriate time to tell you the Cheesecake Factory is introducing a new Brownie Crunch Chocolate Cheesecake on July 30th. 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
0: Today we're diving deep into Dirty Diana, Michael Jackson's tune. There were rumors that the song was written about Diana Ross. That is untrue. It certainly was not written about Princess Di either. However, at one of his shows, Diana Princess was at the show, and he said, "I'm taking it out." And she said, "No, no, no, keep it in, keep it in." So he did.

0: Hey, it's Renee Raven, and did you know that the floral department at United and Market Street sources local flowers for their arrangements? 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It's part of the reason why their bouquets are so fresh, they last so long, and they smell so good. I always take time during my shopping trips to stop by the floral department because it's so beautiful, and flowers are such a wonderful way to show people that you truly care. 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

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Hey, it's James Raby, and tomorrow's Raby Shot features a man, a stolen kayak, and the least helpful paddle choice in maritime history. Join me at 6:15.

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1: I'm Sarah Sullivan. It's just after 1 o'clock. Coming up in two songs, an idea that a senior citizen center has for their residents. I wanted to catch like wildfire across the country. I'm going to tell you about it in two songs.

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1: I want this to catch like wildfire everywhere. I'm Sarah Sullivan. 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You got to look it up. Giant slip and slide for seniors.

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This is Awesome 98. I'm Sarah Sullivan. Tonight at 8 o'clock, you got to listen to my friend and yours, Jen Austin. She is the best. I hear she's a big Lobster fan, but that's a conversation for another day. She does the 80s at 8. She goes deep into that decade of decadence tonight at 8.

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9: Your Lubbock South Plains weather forecast for temperatures on this Monday afternoon. The temperatures will reach 98 degrees. Clouds will form and scattered showers and thunderstorms will form by the afternoon, even into the evening, with a 40% chance for thunderstorms. The temperatures drop in the lower 70s. Some thunderstorms could be strong. And on Tuesday, 93 degrees with a chance for thunderstorms. 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From the KMAX Storm Team, I'm meteorologist Ron Roberts.
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14: Yes, happy Monday, everybody. Landon King along with you to help finish out your first day of the week. Work day. Is that what I was trying to say? 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Speaking of work day and where you work, workplace of the week. We're going to talk about that and how you could win a great fajita lunch catered to your office. You'll be the office hero, courtesy of Awesome 98 and Chimmy's. So more on that in just a bit. Also, big question today. Do you shower before you get in a pool? That's an interesting question. Who's doing this? More details coming up, plus the Thompson Twins, the Rolling Stones, and John Waite now.

greatest hits of the 80s, 90s, and more. We're Awesome 98 with the SOS Band there. Hey, everybody, Landon King with you. And by the way, I saw here that Elon Musk turned 55 on Sunday. He was hoping to celebrate his birthday as the world's first trillionaire, but he'll have to settle for world's biggest dork.

Lubbock's greatest hits of the 80s, 90s, and more. We're Awesome 98 with TLC and Creep. Hey, coming up here in just a bit, important question during these hot summer days. Do you shower before you get in a pool? Apparently, some people do this. I'll have the breakdown coming up right now. It's the Thompson Twins.

0: Lubbock's greatest hits of the 80s, 90s, and more. We're Awesome 98, and some folks who not only weren't twins, but weren't even related. That's the Thompson twins, and Hold Me Now. Everyone, Landon King, very glad to be along with you, and I have a very important question because it's swimming season. So here's the question. Do you shower before getting into a pool, specifically a public pool and not a full shower, mostly just kind of a rinse-off? Well, a poll online, people did a split, about 50-50. 52% said they do not rinse off before getting in a public pool, and 44% said they do. Now, it may seem unnecessary, but the biggest factor is it helps keep the pool clean. If you don't shower or rinse off, all the dirt and grime comes off of you and goes directly into the water. Even if you're not covered in dirt and sweat, rinsing off oils and body products can keep them from coming off in the water. Some say it can also protect your hair because your dry follicles will absorb regular water in a rinse first before entering the chlorine water. It's also important to shower or rinse off after to get the chlorine off of your skin and out of your hair, and also to wash off any other chemicals or grossness from other people in the pool. But either way, I talked about the chlorine water. Well, here's a private instructor, Avery Hatch, talking about all this. Here you go.
1: Ever get in and out of the pool without either rinsing off or taking a shower. By rinsing off before, it allows the pool to stay clean. The hair follicles in your hair actually absorb fresh water, not the chlorine water. Well, to the best of its ability before you go into the chlorine. So it's actually an extra layer of protection for your hair. When you come out, you have still a little bit of chlorine in your hair, so you want to make sure you wash it out, rinse it off, as well as rinse your body off to get the chlorine off.
0: There you go. Also, even though most well-maintained pools are loaded with chlorine, the sanitizer can get overwhelmed if there are too many contaminants in the pool, which can make it less effective and increase the potential for irritation. So, now you know.
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We're Awesome 98 with Nickelback there. Hey, everyone, Landon King with you. 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But do remember, Awesome 98 is going to have the patriotic music to go right along with the show. It's going to be a lot of fun. I'm working on the playlist right now, as a matter of fact.

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6: Your Lubbock South Plains weather forecast with temperatures on this Monday afternoon. The temperatures will reach 98 degrees. Clouds will form and scattered showers and thunderstorms will form by the afternoon. Even into the evening, with a 40% chance for thunderstorms, the temperatures drop in the lower 70s. Some thunderstorms could be strong. And on Tuesday, 93 degrees with a chance for thunderstorms. Weather brought to you by Sonic and the Sonic Refreshers. From the KMAX Storm Team, I'm meteorologist Ron Roberts.
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12: Yes, a very happy Monday to you all. Landon King, glad to be along with you. And coming up here in just a bit, have you ever heard of funflation? It's a terrible word making the rounds. Funflation. Everything we do for fun is getting a whole lot more expensive. We'll talk about that and maybe some reasons why. Also, we'll get a weather update, see how the rest of your week's going to turn out. We're going to hear from Earth, Wind, and Fire. I've got Christina Aguilera on the way. Peter Cetera now from the Karate Kid soundtrack. Karate Kid 2, I should say. Not a great movie, but this was a great song from the soundtrack. Enjoy.

Meow. One of Mark's greatest hits of the 80s, 90s, and more. We're Awesome 98 with Christina Aguilera there. Everyone, Landon King with you. By the way, quick tip. You got a bunch of flies at your house? I live out at Buffalo Springs Lake. We have flies all over the place right now. We don't really know why. 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

Lubbock's greatest hits of the 80s, 90s, and more. We're Awesome 98 with Frankie Goes to Hollywood there. Hey, everyone, Landon King with you. And by the way, big news, I just saw Dairy Queen started serving breakfast. 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

0: 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We're Awesome 98, Earth, Wind & Fire. A bit of the more there from the dance floors of the 70s and Let's Groove. 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Hell, this Ella Langley show is a good example of that. This show that's coming to town, everyone on social media is upset about not being able to get their tickets. So concerts is a great example. Vacations and sporting events can all just absolutely drain your wallet now. And economists have a name for it. It's called funflation. But honestly, there's nothing fun about it. The latest example is this year's World Cup. One couple from Virginia said they spent nearly $10,000 to follow the tournament through Boston, New Jersey, and Miami. The biggest expense is about $800 per ticket, and that is actually cheap. Parking that was $175 plus airfare, hotels, rental cars, and food. And that's more than twice what they paid for a similar World Cup trip in Brazil back in 2014. But it's part of a growing trend where bucket list experiences are carrying premium price tags, whether it's the World Cup or Taylor Swift or Ella Langley tickets or anything super fun. You're going to pay big time for it. So welcome to the age of funflation. Yay!
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4: 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Lubbock's greatest hits of the 80s and 90s.
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Lubbock's greatest hits of the 80s, 90s, and more. We're Awesome 98 with Fleetwood Mac there. Hey, everyone, Landon King along with you. And by the way, one of my heroes, Mel Brooks, turned 100 years old yesterday. Of course, Mel just finished making Spaceballs 2, and as a fan, that was exciting. But as an American, I'm sad things have gotten so bad that 100-year-olds still have to work.

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7: Your Lubbock South Plains weather forecast with temperatures on this Monday afternoon. The temperatures will reach 98 degrees. Clouds will form and scattered showers and thunderstorms will form by the afternoon. Even into the evening, with a 40% chance for thunderstorms, the temperatures drop in the lower 70s. Some thunderstorms could be strong. And on Tuesday, 93 degrees with a chance for thunderstorms. Weather brought to you by Sonic and the Sonic Refreshers. From the KMAX Storm Team, I'm meteorologist Ron Roberts.
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14: Yes, ladies and gentlemen, happy Monday. Landon King, very glad to be along with you. And let's see, coming up, we'll get a weather update, see how the rest of your week's going to look as we head into the 4th of July. And speaking of the 4th of July, I have a big giveaway. I just moments ago received word that we're going to be able to do this. A huge giveaway with our friends at the Boom Shack Fireworks. So details on that coming up. Also, we're going to hear from Van Halen, Tom Petty, Billy Joel on the way, and UB40 now.

Rock's greatest hits of the 80s, 90s, and more. We're Awesome 98, Billy Joel and Piano Man there. Everyone, Landon King with you, and you know what I just saw? King Charles is moving out of Buckingham.

greatest hits of the 80s, 90s, and more in a song that saw a resurgence because of Saturday Night Live with Chris Kattan. And how did I know Chris Kattan's name, but I couldn't think of the other guy being Will Ferrell? Anyway, stay tuned. We got a big giveaway coming up.

Lubbock's greatest hits of the 80s, 90s, and more. We're Awesome 98, Van Halen, and Jump for your Monday workday. Hey, everyone, Landon King, so glad to be along with you. And by the way, you're going to be able to see more about this very soon at awesome98.com. But we have a huge giveaway. I just found this out about 20 minutes ago that it is confirmed we're going to be giving away this thing called The Godfather. Now, I don't know what this thing is worth, probably $1,000, something like that. It's like 340 huge aerial shots, and you could win this thing. It's going to one Awesome 98 listener is going to win it. Coming hopefully tomorrow morning, it'll be up, and you'll be able to enter to win it. We'll post it on our Facebook page. We'll send out an app alert and all that stuff, too. If you don't have the app, go get it. It's absolutely free. But this is a great giveaway. The folks over at Boom Shack Fireworks, great people. James Carlisle, his whole family. I know James because we work together for Boots and Badges, which is a great organization that helps first responders when they're in need. And that's how I met James. And he called me and said, hey, I really want to do a big giveaway, and I want to advertise my fireworks stand. And I said, sure, but I've got to do that giveaway. And he finally agreed to it. So we'll be able to do that, and I can't wait to do it. But the Boom Shack, they just do a great – you can look them up on Facebook. Their address is right there and everything. But they're out in Wolforth, and he does a great job. And it's huge. They have so many things, and he does so many discounts and giveaways. Discounts, by the way,

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And special thanks to them. We're able to give one lucky Awesome 98 listener a chance to win. 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
3: 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Lubbock's greatest hits of the 80s and 90s.
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Lubbock's greatest hits of the 80s, 90s, and more. We're Awesome 98, Annie Lennox and Eurythmics there. Hey, everyone, Landon King, glad to be along with you. And by the way, I saw that an asteroid the size of a building buzzed Earth this weekend. The good news, it didn't hit us and end the world as we know it. The bad news, it didn't hit us and end the world as we know it. Oh.

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We're Awesome 98, and from one of my top five albums of all time, that's Depeche Mode and Enjoy the Silence from Violator, if you recall. Anyway, Landon King with you, and hey, don't forget, you can take half off at Escondido Grill right now.

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4: Your Lubbock South Plains weather forecast with temperatures on this Monday afternoon. The temperatures will reach 98 degrees. Clouds will form and scattered showers and thunderstorms will forming by the afternoon and even into the evening with a 40% chance for thunderstorms. The temperatures drop in the lower 70s. Some thunderstorms could be strong. And on Tuesday, 93 degrees with a chance for thunderstorms. Weather brought to you by Sonic and the Sonic Refreshers. From the KMAX Storm Team, I'm meteorologist Ron Roberts.
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12: Yes, happy Monday to you all and happy National Lasagna Day. One of the greatest foods of all time that I hardly ever eat because I'm a fatty. And I can't be eating lasagna all the time, but I might go pick up a Stouffer's lasagna or something for dinner and eat the whole thing as I cry. But either way, Garfield, myself, you, we all like lasagna. My name is Landon King, and coming up here in just a bit, we have a huge giveaway coming. Hopefully tomorrow morning it'll be up and running. It involves fireworks for the 4th of July. And speaking of the 4th of July, with the 4th of July weekend coming up, maybe you don't have any money for a big vacation. Well, I have the cure for that. It's on the way.
13: You know, you make me feel so good inside. I've always wanted a girl just like

Lubbock's greatest hits of the 80s, 90s, and more. We're Awesome 98, Spandau Ballet, and True. Everyone, Landon King with you. And by the way, I saw here that the guy who played Buddy Holly in the Buddy Holly story, Gary Busey, has a birthday. That's right. Gary

Lubbock's greatest hits of the 80s, 90s, and more. We're Awesome 98, a little bit of the 70s there. Lynyrd Skynyrd and Sweet Home Alabama, an American classic. Hey, everyone, Landon King, very glad to be along with you. And by the way, very soon, hopefully, maybe here in just a minute, but I don't think so. I don't want to tell you that. So at least by in the morning, this contest will be up. We're giving away, you wouldn't believe this fireworks set we're giving away. It's called The Godfather for a reason. It's over 340 huge explosions in the sky that are included in this thing. By the way, it comes from our friends at the Boom Shack Fireworks out there in Wolforth. Just so you know where they are, they're at 6407 County Road 1470. But either way, if you go to his Facebook page,

0: Just search Boom Shack Fireworks, and he's got a perfectly readable map that's right there that tells you exactly where it is. Easy to get to. But either way, we're very glad to have the Boom Shack as the official fireworks stand of Awesome 98. And also, like I said, we'll be able to have this giveaway, and one lucky Awesome 98 listener is going to walk away with it. So, again, if you want to register to win, just keep watching our Facebook page. It'll be up ASAP, and keep checking your Awesome app. If you don't have the app, go get it. It's absolutely free. But either way, it'll be up very soon, and you'll be able to enter to win that huge. I think it's worth like $1,000. It's huge. You'll see the video. It's substantially taller than me, and I'm nearly, well, I'm 5'11", so I'm nearly 6 foot tall, and it's taller than me. But either way, keep your eyes open and your ears peeled, and I'll have that up very, very soon. And speaking of fireworks fun for the 4th of July, because it is officially summer, and the July 4th weekend is coming up. And maybe you don't have any money for a big vacation. Maybe you live out in the country. You could win this Godfather fireworks set. Well, you don't need to worry if you don't have any money for a great 4th of July weekend. Matter of fact, welcome to Backyard Funland.
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1: 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James Raby in the morning. Awesome 98. Lubbock's greatest hits of the 80s and 90s.
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Lubbock's greatest hits of the 80s, 90s, and more. We're Awesome 98 with the Outfield there. Hey, it's time now for another edition of Landon's Random Facts, brought to you by Wild West Harley-Davidson. Like this

0: baby, do that conga.
1: Lubbock's greatest hits of the 80s, 90s, and more. We're Awesome 98 with the Miami Sound Machine there. Hey, guys, Landon King with you. And by the way, I mentioned the other day, Dolly Parton opened her own truck stop in Tennessee. Counting Dollywood, that's two things she's famous for. 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

0: 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And there they go! Almost on time this morning. 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Oh, but the diaper bag wasn't closed. 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And now the eldest daughter, who looks to be about 9 or 10, has secured herself in the booster seat. 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

0: And we're live here outside the Perez family home, just waiting for the... And there they go! Almost on time this morning. Mom is coming out the front door strong with a double-arm kid carry. Looks like Dad has the bags. Daughter is bringing up the rear. Oh, but the diaper bag wasn't closed. Diapers and toys are everywhere. Ooh, but Mom has just nailed the perfect car seat buckle for the toddler. And now the eldest daughter, who looks to be about 9 or 10, has secured herself in the booster seat. Dad zips the bag closed, and they're off. Ah, but looks like Mom doesn't realize her coffee cup is still on the roof of the car. And there it goes. Oh, that's a shame. That mug was a fam favorite.
1: Don't sweat the small stuff. Just nail the big stuff. Like making sure your kids are buckled correctly in the right seat for their age and size. 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
3: Your Lubbock Champlain's weather forecast on this Monday evening. Scattered showers and thunderstorms are being detected by Doppler 1 radar. And those thunderstorms will continue through the midnight hour as temperatures will drop into the lower 70s with a 40% chance of thunderstorms overnight. Tomorrow's high temperatures again into the lower 90s and once again a chance for a thunderstorm. Weather is brought to you by Sonic and the Sonic Refreshers. From the K-Max Storm Team, I'm meteorologist Ron Roberts.
4: 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Awesome 98. Lubbock's greatest hits of the 80s, 90s, and more.

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We're Awesome 98. And one from Kenny Loggins there, kicking off your 6 o'clock hour. Hey everyone, Landon King along with you. And on the way, we're going to hear from Elton John, Pat Benatar coming up, the Beastie Boys, and Orchestral Maneuvers in the Dark now.

Lubbock's greatest hits of the 80s, 90s, and more. We're Awesome 98 with Pat Benatar there. Hey, guys, Landon King with you. And don't forget the July 3rd Fireworks Spectacular happens at Buffalo Springs Lake. Get more info at awesome98.com. But remember, we'll have...

0: Lubbock's greatest hits of the 80s, 90s, and more. We're Awesome 98 with Coldplay there. Hey, everyone, Landon King with you. And by the way, a new study shows that teens who use cannabis face a greater risk of developing serious mental health conditions. They also risk exposure to dangerously high levels of Taco Bell.
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0: Lubbock's greatest hits of the 80s, 90s, and more. We're Awesome 98, Queen featuring David Bowie and Under Pressure. Hey, everyone, Landon King with you. And by the way, you might have seen here in Texas, the Board of Education has voted to require students to read the Bible in school. The first lesson will be about the Holy Trinity, Smith, Wesson, and Troy Aikman.
1: You can't touch this. You can't touch this. You can't touch this.

0: greatest hits of the 80s, 90s, and more. We're Awesome 98 Modern English, and I'm Milt with you. Closing out my show today, friends, that'll do it for me. Landon King gone for another one, but God willing, I'll see you back here tomorrow afternoon at 2, and I'm looking forward to that. As always, to all of our servicemen and women out there, all of our veterans and emergency personnel, thank you so much for what you have done and what you're currently doing. God bless you. And to everyone else, remember, whatever you are, be a good one.
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0: Lubbock Choplains weather forecast on this Monday evening. Scattered showers and thunderstorms are being detected by Doppler 1 radar. And those thunderstorms will continue through the midnight hour as temperatures will drop into the lower 70s with a 40% chance of thunderstorms overnight. Tomorrow's high temperatures again into the lower 90s and once again a chance for a thunderstorm. Weather is brought to you by Sonic and the Sonic Refreshers. From the K-Max Storm Team, I'm meteorologist Ron Roberts.
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